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7: We call upon young people to reject political manipulation, misinformation and hate speeches and use their voices and votes to shape the Kenya they want and deserve. Through Tupo Pamoja 2, religious leaders from different faiths commit to mentoring young people, creating safe spaces for dialogue and promoting peaceful participation in leadership and governance.
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9: We need men and women of civility. Men and women who will by collective action commit to courageously and sacrificially take the path of dialogue over hard stance, reconciliation over revenge, and unity over division as we enter the 2027 electoral cycle. While elections are political, Kenya's electoral history demonstrates that elections also test our national cohesion, social trust, institutional resiliency and commitment.
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11: Of very important discussion here today is the issue of criminal gangs in Nairobi and parts of the country. We want to make sure that Nairobi is safe. It is generally safe at the moment. There's a lot of interventions that the Nairobi Regional Police Command have made, and it's a follow-up to that directive. Number two is to generally speak into the welfare, the mental wellness of the officers, the general welfare of the officers.
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12: If it worked that somebody gave me a letter on the road and I take to Ruaraka, my people would be so glad. In fact, I'm looking for those letters. I want to know where they are. Right now, I am told that TSE is recruiting. I am still looking for those letters. I want to know where they are, and so that I can take them to Ruaraka. As to whether Speaker Wetangula went out there and said what he said, we will wait for him on the floor to tell us where those letters are. If he is holding them in his office, we will break that door to get those letters.
6: Wetangula alitoa madai hayo alipohutubu katika hafla moja hapo awali.
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14: You are aware that on 11th August 2026, tender reference number IBC/OIT/01/2026-2027 for the supply, delivery, installation, testing, commissioning, support and maintenance of the integrated elections management system, hardware, equipment and accessories was advertised and is to close on September 1st, 2026 at 10 a.m. You are all aware that Kenyans do not know is that the tender process and the result has already been preconceived and is awaiting rubber stamping to Miru MIRU Systems Company Limited of South Korea.
6: Tukisonga mbele, muungano wa maafisa tabibu kuko umetishia kuondoa na chama wapatao 50 wanaoendelea kutoa huduma kwa wagonjwa mahututi katika hospitali mbalimbali kwenye kaunti ya Nakuru, mgomo unapoingia siku ya 38. 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
16: We feel that we are really sidelined and all discriminated, because when we are looking for our return to work formula, it's not good when we are coming together as a work council, then all of a sudden we are being told we are not going to go with the items that we want.
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17: 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This time, do not make a mistake of going to supervise, invigilate, I mean, do the examination, do the marking of the examination. Unless the KUPPET and NAT we've agreed with the NEC on the mode of payment of teachers. 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
5: 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Because the system has been everywhere in the world, from Venezuela, from wherever, even the United States, they were actually given a negative, a red card. But that having been said, we wait until the 9th, before the 9th of October, the IBC must come out clear on their procurement processes.
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6: We can't afford rent and transport. We are officers, but as at today, we are not being taken as officers because we are negotiating with the landlords. Shops, utukopeshe kakitu, imbaya.
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7: 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We wish to assure all our employees as well as our stakeholders that those who are impacted by the county budget approvals and the consequent payments, that the challenges arising from the delayed approval and operationalization of the 2026-2027 financial year budget.
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3: Mheshimiwa William Ruto knows he is going home. The reason why he is going home is because we are applying the very same medicine he applied in 2022 to become president. William Ruto rode on the back of a slogan to become president. He was just singing hustler and the bottom up. Sisi tumekuja na yetu.
4: We must therefore remember that leadership carries responsibility. So as we approach the 2027 elections, political leaders, aspirants, opinion shapers, and all those with public influence must exercise restraint.
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1: Between a citizen exercising a constitutional right and an individual committing criminal offenses, we must neither criminalize protest because of the actions of a few, nor legitimize criminal conduct merely because it occurs in the course of a protest. Rights and responsibilities are not enemies. Responsibility protects the conditions in which everyone's right can be enjoyed. The right to protest carries a responsibility to remain peaceful and unarmed.
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1: During the protests of 2024 and those that followed, young Kenyans and other citizens exercised their constitutional freedoms to speak, assemble, demonstrate, picket, and petition public authorities. Their message was clear. They wanted to be heard. They demanded greater accountability, better government, and a meaningful place in shaping the future of their nation. Those demands were not an assault on democracy. Peaceful protest, criticism, and dissent are essential to democracy.
0: Na tukisalia kwa taarifa hiyo, mwimbaji wa nyimbo za injili Ruben Kigame ameelezea wasiwasi wake kuhusu kukandamizwa kwa haki za wananchi na serikali tawala. 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
2: In a country that says people like me should be on the streets begging, in a country that says I can't run for office, in a country that says some people cannot vote, I'm here to represent them that the dawn is here and our constitution and this flag entitles us to inclusion.
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5: Don't underestimate them. They have the money, they have the machinery of violence, and they know how to divide people in this country. They have a history of 63 years. Kwa hiyo mjiadari. That's my message today. If you want a Kenya that is free, please don't underestimate these people.
0: Katika taarifa nyingine inayofungamana na hiyo ni kwamba kiongozi wa chama cha Wiper Kalonzo Musyoka amesema upinzani unafuatilia kwa karibu uchaguzi ujao ili kuzuia swala la mara kwa mara la madai ya wizi wa kura. 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
6: A lot of us have, some of us have expressed ourselves very clearly on the smartmatic thing, all right? Because the system has been everywhere in the world, from Venezuela, from wherever, even the United States, they were actually given a negative, a red card. But That having been said, we wait until the 9th. Before the 9th of October, the IBC must come out clear on their procurement processes.
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8: We cannot afford rent and transport. We are officers, but as at today, we are not being taken as officers, because we are negotiating with the landlords. Shops, mtukopeshe kakitu, imbaya.
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9: 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We wish to assure all our employees as well as our stakeholders that those who are impacted by the county budget approvals and the consequent payments, that the challenges arising from the delayed approval and operationalization of the 2026-2027 financial year budget.
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